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2: I'm jealous. 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And I can leave you just as

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But I know what they'd say, that it's for the best.

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3: It doesn't matter if you love him or capital H-I-M. M. Just put your paws up.

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You're Lebanese, you're Orient. Whether life's disabilities left you outcast, bullied, or teased, rejoice and love yourself today, cause baby, you were born this way.

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But I know what they'd say, that it's for the best.

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0: Bilingüeradio.com y sintoniza la diferencia.
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